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1: On a warm summer's evening, on a train bound for nowhere, I met up with a gambler. We were both too tired to sleep, so we took turns of staring

0: I don't believe in reincarnation because I refuse to come back as a bug or as a rabbit.
1: You know, you're a real up person.
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